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1: You know, there's always that that one disaster from the 4th of July that everybody talks about, right? Hey, what's going on? It's Battle. Ashley, what was your close call with a 4th of July disaster?
2: One time, I had a nephew who was fooling around with his friends, and they decided to set off a firework. And they didn't move the box of fireworks very far away.
1: Mm-hmm. Oh, I know where this is going.
2: So they set off a firework. And it managed to set off the entire box of fireworks. And so we had a little bit of a scary disaster briefly, but yeah, everybody made it out alive.
1: I mean, everybody would think that they're in like some sort of warm zone. You just see fireworks, pam, pam, pam, pam, pam, pam, pam, pam, firing everywhere. Actually, I appreciate you being a part of the show. What was your close call with a 4th of July disaster? Hit that talk back, Mike, while you're listening on the iHeartRadio app today.
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2: My sister's wedding, definitely, but we had sparklers.
1: Uh-huh.
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1: Mm-hmm.
2: She's got long hair and this long dress with stuff coming off. I'm like, oh my God, something's going to catch fire.
1: Yeah.
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0: It's Q95. A driver in Texas got stopped at the border, and what officers found in the truck was worth way more than most people will make in 10 lifetimes. Hey, it's Battle. U.S. Customs and Border Protection says that the driver was crossing the World Trade Bridge in Laredo in a Dodge Ram, and while the shipment was supposed to be polypropylene, but, officers said that they found more than 7,000 pounds of suspected meth instead, which has a street value at over $63 million. This is not a paperwork mix-up. That is an entire crime documentary on wheels.
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13: I think you'll agree with me. 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

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Gunner will have another opportunity for you coming up here tomorrow at 4:30. 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

0: It's Q95. Some baby names were perfectly normal 20 years ago, and then the internet got involved. Hey, it's battle. There's a Reddit thread asking which names haven't aged well, and people had plenty of answers. Karen is the obvious one. Then you've got Alexa and Siri, because now your kid's name sounds like a device command. Allegra sounds nice, too, until you remember it's also allergy medicine. That's the problem with names. You pick something you think is so beautiful, and then pop culture can come along later and just absolutely destroy it.
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0: 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Now, coming up, let's just look at this week. 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

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He was looking for a soul to steal. He was in a bind because he was way behind and he was willing to make a deal. When he came across this young man sawing on a fiddle and playing it hot, and the devil jumped up on a hickory stump and said, "Boy, let me tell you what. I guess you didn't know it, but I'm a fiddle player too. 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Now you play pretty good fiddle, boy, but give the devil his due. 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

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Johnny said, "Devil, just come on back if you ever want to try again. I done told you once, you son of a bitch, I'm

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0: Q95, rocking you with Stained, and it's been pretty exciting at the Indianapolis Motor Speedway. 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And if you've been around the block a few times, you know how important Jeff Gordon is. 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

0: Q95 with Bon Jovi, Wanted Dead or Alive. John had some major throat surgery. This has been like a couple of years ago. They knew it was going to require a lot of healing, physical therapy, all that. It's hard to do physical therapy on your throat, but John was definitely doing it. He has proclaimed, we're 100% out ready to tour. So keep your eyes and ears open for Bon Jovi.
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Hey. I'm not gonna point it out. 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
2: Yeah, but if you just don't get too attached to him, you know, anymore, tell him the truth. 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
1: Yeah, but I wouldn't even tell him if you break up.
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4: Yeah.
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1: Right.
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1: right.
4: important part.
5: Thanks, Allie.
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1: Q95 weather, sunshine 94. We do have that extreme heat warning in effect, down to 76 overnight. Partly cloudy, chance for a thunderstorm late on Friday, 93. And then some storms on your 4th of July with a high of 90. Currently 75 degrees.
2: Josh, tell me.
3: 250.
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3: Hey, welcome back to the Bob and Tom Show. We're in the O'Reilly Auto Parts Studios at the news desk. It's Christy Lee.
1: Hi.
3: There's Pat Godwin.
4: Hello.
3: There's Josh Arnold.
2: Hi there.
3: Hi there. There's Ace Cosby.
5: Hey, Chick.
3: Hey, man. I am Chick McGee. Hello, Jeff Hoskay.
6: Howdy there, sir.
3: And did you get a chance to watch the USA and the World Cup a little bit last night?
6: I did not.
3: You did not. Were you watching something streaming or?
6: I was asleep.
2: Zonked out.
6: I did a little day drinking yesterday and ended up going to bed a little early.
1: That's all right. You're kind of batching it right now, aren't you?
4: Yeah,
2: that's right.
4: You had a day cap before you went to bed?
6: I had a morning cap, an afternoon cap.
4: There you go.
3: Day drinking. You know,
1: day drinking and I'm thinking.
3: Check local listings, but CVS Pharmacy, they will not sell you liquor before 7 a.m. Did you know that?
4: I did. I've sat in that parking lot many times.
3: Oh, man. I don't think I want to live in a country where you can't be hung over by noon, okay? I don't. Well. Hey, World Cup last night, USA, USA. Falerin Balogun scored his third goal of the World Cup before being sent off with a red card in the second half. Malik Tillman converted on a free kick to give the shorthanded 10-man United States squad a 2-0 win over Bosnia and Herzegovina to advance to the round of 16. Also yesterday, elsewhere in the World Cup, England over the Congo 2-1. Belgium beat Senegal 3-2. And Belgium is the next opponent for USA. That'll be Monday night from Lumen Field. It is in Paris. It's in Seattle where the Seahawks play. It is funny, though. They go through all this World Cup stuff on the coverage. And then, of course, it will take place in Seattle. And then they can't help themselves. They go, it's where the Seahawks play. And because they did that last night with Santa Clara. Well, it's Santa Clara Stadium. And they can't say Levi's because right. They're not a sponsor for the World Cup.
2: Yes.
3: This is where the 49ers play. It was pretty good. And Harry Kane. Hey, that's a Harry Kane.
2: Why, thank you.
3: As I said, England over the Congo 2-1. And yep, you guessed it. Harry Kane scored both second half goals to help England rally a 2-1 victory over the Congo.
2: Here comes the story of Harry Kane, a soccer player who came
3: and
2: win.
3: And do you say Congo or the Congo?
2: I say Congo. And I really don't like talking about them because they're a country full of killer apes, if you've seen the movie.
3: Yes.
2: We don't need those diamond-protecting gray apes.
3: But they're very good at their job.
2: Oh, yeah, they'll make sure you don't steal those diamonds.
1: All right, what movie is that?
2: Who's Congo.
3: Congo. Oh. Who's the guy from Nip Tuck is in that?
2: Yes.
3: I forget. No, that's not his name.
2: Dermot? I can't remember his name either. But Laura Linney?
1: Ugh.
3: Laura Linney.
2: Oh, you're not a fan, Christy?
4: You don't like her?
3: I do. No,
1: Tom can't. The freckles.

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1: Q95, holiday forecast, sunshine 94 today, partly cloudy. Chance for a thunderstorm late Friday, 93. Some storms possible on your holiday, actually 4th of July, Saturday, with a high of 90. That extreme heat warning has been extended until 8 p.m. Friday. Currently 81.
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2: 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We're in the O'Reilly Auto Parts Studios. 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
1: Hi.
2: There's Pat Godwin.
4: Hello.
2: There's Jess Hooker.
5: Hi.
2: There's Josh Arnold.
6: Mm-hmm.
2: Ace Cosby's here.
7: Hello.
2: There's Jeff Oskey. Mm-hmm. I'm Chick. And there's Al Jackson. Hello, Al.
3: Hi, Al.
1: Hey, Al.
8: How are you?
3: Good. Nice seeing you. Happy 4th of July to you.
2: Got the
8: same. And Josh, I'm glad you said that, man, because I had a question. How long, what is your fireworks threshold? Like, how long before you're like, all right, let's go?
3: Oh, dude, I'm the whole time.
8: Yeah, Josh.
3: No, oftentimes I'm left wanting more. I'm a big fan.
5: No, 18 minutes tops. That's it.
2: Wow.
5: That's plenty.
2: I could take them or leave them, Al. I don't. I'm sitting here thinking, if I hadn't ever been in any relationships, I don't think I would have gone to a fireworks show.
3: Oh, wow.
2: If it would have been left up to me.
1: They're kind of all the same, aren't they? You kind of.
3: A huge fan.
2: Fan. Really?
5: It's really fun to watch kids watch fireworks.
1: Yeah, that's fun.
5: Yeah.
8: But couldn't you say that about seals or dolphins? Like, it's fun to watch kids discover the world.
5: You're
8: right. Beautiful. Oh, they like butterflies. Yeah. Awesome. Why do I have to be standing here?
5: Well, the funnest part of. The most fun part of fireworks is that the kids are quiet the whole time. That's the big. Okay. That is, you get a moment of peace and quiet because they're watching fireworks.
8: I do like to see, like, when people bring their 7-month-old out there with those
5: fighter pilot.
8: They look like they're at a firing range with those headphones. Yeah. I think it's like such a weird thing for a baby. But yeah, I don't know. I just, like, after I see the first one, I'm like, I respect what you guys are doing here. Can I leave?
3: Mm-hmm. Oh.
8: I don't want to be there.
1: Okay, gotcha. Fair enough.
5: So, Al, do you like the drone shows now? Will you watch that?
8: I do.
5: Okay.
8: I think if I was going to do fireworks or drones, I think because the drones can shock you. Like, there was one at Bronco Stadium, and they did one where they just they went from, like, the Denver logo and then just moved to a football helmet, and then it was just, and then threw a pass to itself. I was like, that's pretty dumb. I was like, wow. And it was over the highway. I'm like, people are going to be crashing looking up at this.
2: Wow.
8: Like, it's really cool. So
5: yeah.
8: I don't know. I'm not
3: I
8: anti 4th of July, but
3: I love the drones, but I need the sense that I of something

0: 9 today, high 94. Tomorrow, partly cloudy, chance for a thunderstorm late, high 93. And then Saturday, 4th of July, some storms are possible with a high of 90. We do have an extreme heat warning in effect until 8 p.m. Friday. They did extend that. Sorry. It's going to be hot. Currently 86.
1: 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Well, let me hear you say hail.
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1: That's right. 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

sounds like this AC/DC song, like they wrote it with their pyro in mind. They do a lot of pyro. On the 2nd of July, TNT. It's Q95. Good morning, it's Adam.

And a big victory for Team USA last night, 2-0 over Bosnia-Herzegovina. So they advanced to the round of 16, a tough matchup against Belgium. This is coming up Monday, 8 p.m., happening in Seattle. 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

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All aboard!

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0: We got that extreme heat warning through 8 o'clock tomorrow. So hazy, sun continued very hot and humid today. High of 95 is the forecasted high, which means the heat index temps are into the triple digits. Going to be very much warm again tomorrow. High of 92 with chance of some afternoon thunderstorms. And 4th of July, 91. So not quite as hot as today, but still hot going into the weekend. Stay hydrated. Q95 and check on those dang pets.
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0: National Weather Service has that extreme heat warning in effect in northern Indiana through 8 o'clock tomorrow. High temps today will be in the 90s, heat index into the triple digits. And forecasters say just stay out of the sun, be in the air conditioning as much as possible, and just make sure to check on your neighbors and relatives, especially those who are more vulnerable. 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

I think the downtown is expecting about 25,000 people for the annual Downtown Indie 4th Fest. Q95, it's Allie on a Thursday, which I hope feels more like a Friday to you. 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

after a man tried to open up a cabin door in flight on Tuesday. United Express flight was leaving from Indianapolis to Houston. Ironically enough, the guy was on his way to rehab, and apparently he'd been drinking before the flight and was detoxing from meth. He allegedly called 911 while the plane was taking off and told the operator to stop the craft. Oh, boy. Q95, we're nonstop. Hope you got some help.

the Indians fell to the Storm Chasers 4-2 in Omaha yesterday. They were looking for their fourth straight victory, but they came up short. But they're going to continue that six-game series tonight and into the weekend. Q95 nonstop.

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a rare original Bob Ross painting brought in more than $300,000 at auction to benefit Muncie PBS station, which is where he created that piece during one of the 30 seasons that were filmed at WIPB. The proceeds from the painting go to support Ball State PBS, formerly WIPB.

0: IndyCar season rolls. The Honda Indy 200 at Mid-Ohio in Lexington this weekend. Series champion Alex Blow tops the point count coming into the weekend, leads David Malukas and Kyle Kirkwood by 60 and 61 points, respectively. It's the first of eight remaining races, and the four-time series champ won the 2023 race at Mid-Ohio, and he's finished second three of the past 4 years. 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

0: All right, we got the extreme heat warning remaining in effect for northern Indiana through 8 o'clock tomorrow. And the forecasted high today is for 95, but that means the heat index temps well into the triple digits. Going to be hot again tomorrow, maybe not quite as hot, but still very hot and very humid for 4th of July as well. We'll hang out in the low 90s, maybe just upper 80s for Sunday. So stay hydrated, stay out of the sun if you can, and check on your pets and your peeps. 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

0: Well, Fish is going to be in town next week. 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
1: Coming to

Well, it's the end of an era for sure. 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
4: And hey, across the nation.
2: Yes! James Brown! Yeah, you ready for the celebration? America 250, the 2nd of July. It is Gunner RD, great request. Now, beginning tomorrow after the Bob and Tom show, it's our all-American 4th of July weekend. Yeah, that's right. No foreigners, no Santana, no Rolling Stones. Only American artists, American bands all weekend long. And coming up at 4:30 today, not one, but I'll have two pair of fish tickets that you can win when we go into the ticket window.
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Now, I don't know a thing about soccer, but I know that America's Florin Balogun did not intentionally step on that dude's ankle. It was a football move. Red card my ass. It's a conspiracy.

Yeah, going back to the Balogun red card, USA Soccer over Bosnia, Herzegovina, 2-0 last night. Belgium on Monday in Seattle. But yeah, part of the red card is Balogun will be out for that game, and they cannot appeal. That's crazy.

Oh yeah, Motley Crue, the return of the Carnival of Sins tour, Friday, August 28th. And the Black Crowes later this month, Friday, July 17th. Both shows at Ruoff. 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

if you're looking for a little rock road trip, Kenny Wayne Shepherd will be in Fort Wayne, the Clyde Theater, November 22nd. And hey, coming up at 4:30, not one, but I'm going to give away two pair of fish tickets today.

The devil went down to Georgia. He was looking for a soul to steal. He was in a bind because he was way behind, and he was willing to make a deal. When he came across this young man sawing on a fiddle and playing it hot, and the devil jumped up on a hickory stump and said, "Boy, let me tell you what. I guess you didn't know it, but I'm a fiddle player too. And if you'd care to take a dare, I'll make a bet with you. Now you played pretty good fiddle, boy, but give the devil his due. I bet a fiddle of gold against your soul, 'cause I think I'm better."

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And he laid that golden fiddle on the ground at Johnny's feet. Johnny said, "Devil, just come on back if you ever want to try again. I done told you once, you son of a bitch, I'm the

Q95 rocks your 4th of July weekend. Come on, basically, it has started. Now, tomorrow, technically, a day off. So I am going to give away two pair of fish tickets on the other side, right around 4:30. We'll go into the ticket window. We're still going to screw over caller number 8, but we'll give tickets to caller 9 and caller 10. Don't go anywhere if you're a fish fan. These will be for the Friday night show at Ruoff 1 week from tomorrow.

right, let's get inside that ticket window. Oh, I don't have just one pair. I have two pair of tickets to see the Fish Friday night show at Ruoff. That'll be 1 week from tomorrow, July 10th. Caller 9 and caller 10, you're both going to get a pair from the concert station, Q95. Good luck.

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0: 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Hello, Q95. Guess what?
1: Am I caller 8?
0: Caller 8. Goodbye. Hello, Q95. Who's this?
1: Justin.
0: Justin, have you ever been caller 8?
1: Yes.
0: Not today, brother. You're caller 9.
1: Awesome.
0: Dude, you're totally going to go see Fish. Hold on the line, okay? Because I'm going to come back. I got to get caller 10 as a winner, too.
1: All right, thanks.
0: All right, brother. Hold on. Hello, Q95. Who's this?
2: This is Bill.
0: Bill, you are caller 10 today, and that means you're a winner.
2: Yes.
0: So what are you doing today, Bill?
2: You're ready to get off work and go drink some beer.
0: There you go. I like that idea. And who do you love rocking with and winning tickets from?
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0: U.S. is on to the round of 16 despite playing a man down for nearly a half hour last night. Defender Chris Richards praised the team's performance.
1: Coming into the tournament, there was a lot of question marks about our whole team in general. 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
0: The Stars and Stripes will face Belgium on Monday in Seattle. 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

Kosher commandment number 13. Thou shalt not put ketchup on a breaded tenderloin. That's a hate crime. Q95.

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Yeah, we got the Smashy Pumpkins at Gainbridge Fieldhouse. That'll be October 20th. Now, great summertime show downtown Everwise Amphitheater, White River State Park. Oh, Britt Floyd. They traveled the world. And if you got the right gummies, you would swear to God David Gilmour was right there.

0: Yeah, now there's a couple of songs you could do air guitar to. The Scorpions, Rock You Like a Hurricane. Maybe the greatest guitar solo of all time before that, David Gilmour. Comfortably Numb. Hello, Q95.
1: Gunner, this is Greg.
0: Hey.
1: 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I'm in my late 50s now, and over the years, I've amassed quite a collection of air guitars. At last count, I was well over 100 air guitars.
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0: Well, I guess, Greg, you're ready to open an air guitar museum. The largest collection of air guitars in the world. 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

morning. We are under that extreme heat warning until 8 o'clock Friday night. We could have heat indexes in the sun of around 107 degrees. Now, it looks like a 50-50 chance of rain on the 4th of July. Boom!

0: Yeah, Q95 rocks your 4th of July weekend. It's Gunner. Well, Taylor Swift, Travis Kelce, the wedding is happening at Madison Square Garden tomorrow. The whole event, over 10 hours. MSG doors open at 3:30 for over 1,000 guests. Cocktail hour begins at 4 p.m. The ceremony, 5:30 on the arena floor. And the reception at MSG will be from 6:30 p.m. until 2 a.m. And get this, this is wild. The starting five of Taylor Swift's beloved New York Knicks reportedly have scored an invite to the wedding. Only the starting five. Come on. Get the whole team in there. Get out of here, Taylor.
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0: So we mentioned that Taylor Swift, Travis Kelce get married, MSG tomorrow. Now, there's always mishaps that happen at weddings and receptions, and it reminded me of my own. I married my wife, Lisa, 1993, Columbus, Indiana, the Methodist Church downtown, had my last drink as a single man at 4th Street in Columbus, and our reception was at the Ramada Inn right off of I-65. And we pull up after the wedding, and on the marquee it says, "Congratulations, Dave and Linda." And Linda was my mother-in-law's name. And yeah, that was just a little bit of a shock to the system.
1: Coming to you.

0: Sightings from across Indiana report unidentified moments of play appearing out of thin air. 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

0: Tom Petty, the 2nd of July. You know, it's Gunner, by the way. Hello. I lived in Philadelphia during the bicentennial. My father had been transferred there in 1976. Then we moved back to Chicago after about 18 months. But yeah, you can imagine the bicentennial in Philadelphia was awesome, going to Independence Hall, and I put my finger in the crack of the Liberty Bell. I don't know if they let you do that anymore. By the way, you know how the Liberty Bell got its crack, right? Hunter Biden. Yeah, a little known fact. Oh, Hunter Biden, blame him.
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1: There apparently is a mystery vigilante in Mexico, and locals already calling him Mexican Batman. Hey, it's battle. Over the last few weeks, five suspected motorcycle thieves have reportedly found duct taped to... These guys have been duct taped to light poles with the stolen motorcycles nearby. Some even have the word thief written on their foreheads. By the way, police are reminding people that even if someone is accused of stealing, tying them to a pole is still not legal. So yes, it sounds like a comic book, but this is less Dark Knight and more like somebody's uncle bought duct tape in bulk.
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